0: something bold, crazy, running to the hundreds. Yeah. 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
0: 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Pull up in the Rolls with the white seats and pull off in the Porsche like

Don Diablo, Kua. 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Did Tom Brady with the paper, I go Super Bowl, signed it. You signed Bowl, crazy running to the hundreds. I keep my neck and my wrist at least 100. Hood nigga with the money and he loving it. She got comfortable, she called me by my government. Pull up in the rows with the white seats. And pull

brand new episode of Shoreland Swing Tunes are here, let's go! Today we'll hit tracks by such artists as Alok, Shapov, Matami and many many others. The first tune of this show is our new track Trigger, created in collaboration with Shapov. Are you ready? Here we go!

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United Club Lovers. 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

0: what you are doing with your future, and no one cares what you did yesterday. The only thing that matters is how you feel yourself now. You have the right to party.
1: The first time!
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